0: 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The Odd Couple with Rob Parker and Kelvin Washington. 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And The Ben Maller Show. 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
6: 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The number one timeline is win a Super Bowl now and next year. The second timeline is to have their quarterback in place without getting in a bidding war and giving up massive draft capital in 2 years.
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11: Here's your sports radio forecast. Tonight continues with the chance of showers and thunderstorms, staying partly cloudy with a low around 64. Thursday turns mostly sunny with a high near 85. Mostly clear for Thursday night with a low around 56. Friday will be mostly sunny with a high near 80. And mostly sunny for Saturday with a high near 81. And that's your forecast here on Sports Radio.
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12: ABC News, I'm Dave Packer. New U.S. airstrikes on Iran. CENTCOM says forces shooting down four Iranian attack drones posing a threat to the Strait of Hormuz, as well as an Iranian ground station that was about to launch a fifth drone. And Iran's terms for a peace deal, where would they keep control of the strait? President Trump says that's a non-starter.
13: They're negotiating on fumes. But we'll see what happens. Maybe we have to go back and finish it. Maybe we don't.
12: An urgent recovery effort for victims in the deadly toxic chemical release at a Washington state factory. Two people are confirmed dead, nine unaccounted for. Uganda closing its border with the Congo in an effort to curb the Ebola outbreak. Nearly 1,000 suspected cases there and about 220 people believed to have died. Green Bay Packers running back Josh Jacobs is being investigated for domestic abuse allegations. Jacobs was released from a Wisconsin jail earlier today. He was taken into custody on Tuesday on allegations of strangulation, suffocation, and other offenses. This is ABC News.
14: Here's your sports radio forecast. Tonight continues with the chance of showers and thunderstorms, staying partly cloudy with a low around 64. Thursday turns mostly sunny with a high near 85. Mostly clear for Thursday night with a low around 56. Friday will be mostly sunny with a high near 80. And mostly sunny for Saturday with a high near 81. And that's your forecast here on Sports Radio.
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0: the Big 12 and whoever else you want to figure out stuff around. That's where college football is going. Today tells you that 100%.
1: Where it gets fun and interesting is the next part of the recruiting and transfer part. If you become part of the SEC or Big 10 in such a scenario, what happens if you're not happy with your playing time? What are the means, right? Are you excommunicated from the NCAA in the last vestiges of what it's been in their power and structure in that regard? So I think that'd be a curious recruiting tool. I'd love to hear what coaches would start to, well, you go over there. I mean, you're not part of whatever's getting built on this side of things, and the rules of engagement are different, contracts or whatever else. So that'll be interesting to watch. But yeah, the power play to push your way into as many guaranteed spots and thereby the massive revenue streams. Look, if you've got the power and clearly based on years of results, right? SEC titles, Big Ten run right now, and the number of teams that are at the top of these polls and run roughshod across college football. It's you're not doing your job as the commissioners of those conferences if you don't push in. It's like that guy pushing the dude down on the ice, pushing the back of his neck. That's what I'm expecting. If I've got clout and I'm winning a fight, I'm trying to ask for everything I can. It's negotiating 101, and you're going to be as brutal about it as you need to be.
0: Look, it's if I thought there was anything that could stop it, I would say, hey, if they do this, they do X, Y, and Z. But you can see that because they can't come together on a playoff, that this is what's going to happen. And in the end, the Big Ten and the SEC are going to say, we're holding up. We're carrying the rest of college football. Why are we doing this?
1: You all make money based on what we do.
0: We're going to split this together. Because no matter how you want to slice it, we think we're the best conference. They think they're the best conference. We're going to get together every year. And the Big Ten is nearly 20 teams. The SEC the same way. They'll be able to play an incredible series and schedule against each other, have their own playoff, whatever kind of team it's going to be. And again, they can still play a couple. Instead of, the FCS games that teams play beginning of the year, hey, they'll play one game against an ACC opponent. They'll play one game against a Big 12 opponent. Like, we'll get that. But that's what's going to happen. You see, these are threats. These are promises. This is getting the ball rolling because they know they can do it, and that's where college football's
1: this
0: going.
1: This is where we need the analytical skills of Kenny Atkinson at their finest.
0: Ooh.
1: I mean, it's fuzzy math.
0: Yeah.
1: But he likes to go with what they bring him, and if you're all the other conferences, you're trying to prove your value. And I just go back to, remember that episode of Seinfeld where Kramer was really trying to push the idea of making your own pizza pie where you actually make your own pizza pie?
0: Not just decorate it, but
1: actually are shoving it into the oven and going near the, 850 degrees. That's kind of the thing. Do you want part of a massive pie, like the extra large that can be done if the SEC and Big Ten are on? Or do you want a little personal pan that doesn't really feed everybody? It's really what all these other conferences have to figure out.
0: I like that.
1: Do I get my slices of what is one
0: analogy.
1: Big ass pizza?
0: That is a good pizza.
1: Or do
0: analogy.
1: I get the little personal that doesn't leave me satisfied? Like someone stole my wings.
0: Yeah.
1: No.
0: That's nice. I like that. Now I want pizza.
1: Hey, we did that the other day.
0: Coming up next, we have a crazy NBA final story coming your way next, Fox.
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9: I'm Dan Patrick, and this is Above the Noise. Reaching a championship series in professional sports is difficult enough. Winning one, even harder. Some franchises wait decades just to make the playoffs. Others spend generations chasing a title that never comes. That's the part of what makes championships matter so much. The climb is supposed to be long and painful and unforgiving. Nobody seems to have explained that to the Vegas Golden Knights. From the moment the franchise entered the NHL, Vegas has operated like an organization completely uninterested in the typical expansion team timeline. In their very first season, the Golden Knights reached the Stanley Cup Final, something that felt impossible at the time. A few years later, they won the Cup, and here they are again, headed to a third Stanley Cup Final in just 9 seasons. Expansion teams are usually measured by slow growth. Vegas has skipped that part entirely. 9 years into existence, the Golden Knights are already building something that looks far closer to a dynasty than an expansion franchise. I'm Dan Patrick, and this is Above the Noise. 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
17: 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In baseball, the rookie does it again for the White Sox.
18: Last night, Murakami hits one deep. Left field, number 20, 14-1.
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17: You heard it all on the White Sox Radio Network. They blew out the Twins 15-2. Right now, Shohei Ohtani on the mound and had a leadoff home run as the Dodgers lead the Rockies 2-0, bottom of the third inning in L.A. Yankees already shut out the Royals 7-0 and completed a four-game sweep. Cubs snapped out of their 10-game losing streak with a 10-4 win over the Pirates. I'm Monty Bolaños.

0: And Yordan Alvarez has also reached 20 home runs. He homered twice today as the Astros topped the Rangers 4-3. At the Stanley Cup playoffs, the Carolina Hurricanes shut out the Montreal Canadiens 4-0 in Game 4 of the Eastern Conference Finals to take a 3-1 series lead. When it comes to the NFL, Colts quarterback Daniel Jones told reporters today that he expects to be there for their season opener after tearing his Achilles last December. Packers edge rusher Michael Parsons is expected to open training camp on the physically unable to perform list, according to head coach Matt LaFleur. And guys, tomorrow will be National Hamburger Day. So there's a bunch of deals all over the places.
1: Okay.
2: What we got?
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3: Oh, that's buy one.
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3: What do we got for In-N-Out Burger?
0: Nothing.
3: Oh, on National Burger Day?
1: They don't need it.
0: They don't need it. And I double-checked, actually, to see if somebody else had it. But no, like, even Del Taco is participating in this one.
3: Del Taco has a very underrated burger. Yes. Most underrated burger in fast food, Del Taco.
1: I'm having flashbacks 100% to our giant burger conversation. What was that, about a year ago?
0: Mm. I think I was here for that one, too, which rankings? Was with the rankings of it.
1: Yeah.
0: So, yeah, tomorrow, burgers.
3: All right, so we'll have to do National Burger Day tomorrow.
0: Yes.
3: Okay.
0: Yes.
1: You'll owe me a burger.
3: Oh, I'll get a burger. You know what? I'll keep it in the refrigerator for you. I'll put your name on it.
1: You know, if it's McDonald's, you can just leave it right there for the next 7 years. And
0: probably
1: it won't
0: look
1: eat.
0: The same, yeah.
3: Here's how we'll know if people like Harmon or not. I'll get you a burger. I'll put your name on it. I'll put it in the refrigerator. And if it's here when you come back on Sunday, you know people like
1: it. Oh,
3: you.
1: Get that rat trap like I talked about for this. We got you.
3: I put it on a mouse.
1: We know what you. Yeah.
3: That would see how desperate are people to want to steal food. Where if you put a burger on a mousetrap, going, can I pull it away and eat it before it comes down to my finger? Can I do it?
1: Can they do the Indiana Jones bag of sand against the weight of the burger kind of thing? Da, da, da, da.
3: Mm. Dr. Jones, throw me the idol.
1: Alfred Molina. Doc Ock, getting after.
3: Farewell. What is it? Farewell, Dr. Jones.
2: You cheat.
3: No, that's
2: you cheat, Dr. Jones.
3: No, that's
1: short round.
3: Different movie.
1: Yeah.
3: Different movie.
1: Oh. That was a big part of the Fantasy Freaks way back in the day.
2: Oh, you're talking the Crystal Skull one?
3: No, that's the second one.
2: Oh.
3: The second one. With Kate Capshaw, Anything Goes, it opens up. Okay.
1: That was a great opening to a movie, though.
3: Maybe the best opening scene of a movie.
1: That was pretty good.
3: In the last 50 years. The beginning of that.
2: I like Shia LaBeouf?
3: Shia LaBeouf is not in the opening scene.
2: No.
3: Oh. You keep girl, Dr. Jones. I find another.
1: that opening is pretty...
3: Nice try, Lao Shay. And he closes the door. Lao Shay Airlines is with him. Gives him the nod.
1: The wave, yeah.
3: Oh, man. The Jason Smith Show with Mike Harmon. Yes, now on the verge of National Burger Day.
1: I mean, it's already Burger Day on the East Coast. Congratulations, you made it.
3: All right, well, you made it to National Burger Day.
1: Hey, I mean, it's like Elf when Will Ferrell's saying, hey, it's the world's greatest cup of coffee.
3: Oh, that's
1: congratulations.
3: Yeah. It's a crummy cup of coffee. No, it's the world's best cup of coffee. Coming up next, we get into a big NFL story from today that doesn't paint a really rosy picture for one Super Bowl contender. That's next. 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
5: 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Kyler Murray is the guy.
4: Yeah. We did the NFL draft.
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16: ABC News, I'm Dave Packer. Iran, according to state media, has sent over a memorandum on the terms of any potential peace deal with the U.S. Nothing in it about Iran's nuclear program, and it says Iran would continue to oversee the Strait of Hormuz. The White House calls it a fabrication. Reaction from President Trump.
17: They're negotiating on fumes, but we'll see what happens. Maybe we have to go back and finish it. Maybe we don't.
16: Growing fears that the Ebola outbreak in Africa could become the deadliest outbreak on record. More than 200 people have died so far. An ongoing recovery for victims in the deadly factory accident in Washington state. 9 people remain unaccounted for after a massive chemical tank holding a highly corrosive liquid imploded and collapsed Tuesday. 2 people are confirmed dead. The Justice Department has launched a criminal investigation into E. Jean Carroll, the former magazine columnist who accused President Trump of sexual assault, that according to multiple sources familiar with the matter. This is ABC News.
18: Here's your sports radio forecast. Today turns mostly sunny with a high near 85. Mostly clear for tonight with a low around 56. Friday will be mostly sunny with a high near 80. Mostly sunny for Saturday with a high near 81. And Sunday will be mostly sunny with a high near 75. And that's your forecast here on Sports Radio.
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3: Here's your sports radio forecast. Today turns mostly sunny with a high near 85. Mostly clear for tonight with a low around 56. Friday will be mostly sunny with a high near 80. Mostly sunny for Saturday with a high near 81. And Sunday will be mostly sunny with a high near 75. And that's your forecast here on Sports Radio.
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0: Stroll. Cha-cha, hefty stroll.
1: Hefty, hefty, hefty.
0: Hefty slider bag. Silly with a slide. One more time now, y'all. Come on.
2: ABC News, I'm Dave Packer. CENTCOM says U.S. forces shot down four Iranian attack drones posing a threat to the Strait of Hormuz, as well as an Iranian ground station that was about to launch a fifth drone. Iran now saying the attack will not go unanswered. A delicate recovery effort to find nine missing employees after a deadly chemical rupture at a Longview, Washington State paper mill. Washington State Governor Bob Ferguson says it's been emotional for the 38,000 residents in Longview.
3: You know, anytime you're talking about that scale of tragedy, that scope of tragedy, and that number of lives lost and injured, it's a pretty profound impact for a community like this.
2: Two people are confirmed dead. Uganda closing its border with the Congo in an effort to curb the Ebola outbreak. Nearly 1,000 suspected cases there, and about 220 people are believed to have died. Green Bay Packers running back Josh Jacobs is being investigated for domestic abuse allegations. Jacobs was released from a Wisconsin jail Wednesday. This is ABC News.
4: Here's your sports radio forecast. Today turns mostly sunny with a high near 85. Mostly clear for tonight with a low around 56. Friday will be mostly sunny with a high near 80. Mostly sunny for Saturday with a high near 81. And Sunday will be mostly sunny with a high near 75. And that's your forecast here on Sports Radio.
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0: 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Cha-cha, Hefty Stroll.
1: Hefty, hefty, hefty.
0: Hefty slider bag. Silly with a slide. One more time now, y'all. Come on.
2: Here's your sports radio forecast. Today turns mostly sunny with a high near 85. Mostly clear for tonight with a low around 56. Friday will be mostly sunny with a high near 80. Mostly sunny for Saturday with a high near 81. And Sunday will be mostly sunny with a high near 75. And that's your forecast here on Sports Radio.
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1: Hefty, hefty, hefty.
0: Hefty slider bag, silly with a slide. One more time now, y'all. Come on.
2: ABC News, I'm Dave Packer. Iran, according to state media, has sent over a memorandum on the terms of any potential peace deal with the U.S. Nothing in it about Iran's nuclear program, and it says Iran would continue to oversee the Strait of Hormuz. The White House calls it a fabrication. Reaction from President Trump.
3: They're negotiating on fumes. But we'll see what happens. Maybe we have to go back and finish it. Maybe we don't.
2: Growing fears that the Ebola outbreak in Africa could become the deadliest outbreak on record. More than 200 people have died so far. An ongoing recovery for victims in the deadly factory accident in Washington state. 9 people remain unaccounted for after a massive chemical tank holding a highly corrosive liquid imploded and collapsed Tuesday. 2 people are confirmed dead. The Justice Department has launched a criminal investigation into E. Jean Carroll, the former magazine columnist who accused President Trump of sexual assault, that according to multiple sources familiar with the matter. This is ABC News.
4: Here's your sports radio forecast. Today turns mostly sunny with a high near 85. Mostly clear for tonight with a low around 56. Friday will be mostly sunny with a high near 80. Mostly sunny for Saturday with a high near 81. And Sunday will be mostly sunny with a high near 75. And that's your forecast here on Sports Radio.
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0: pay me to say it, so it's just Dodger Stadium to me. And let's see, some guy named Ohtani. What did he do? Let's see if we can find out what he did here.
1: Here's a 1-1 from Sugano. Ohtani hammers it to dead center. This ball heading back. It is gone. A home run. A leadoff home run, the 28th of his career. Ohtani makes it 1-0. Shohei Ohtani knows how to bring the fans to their feet.
0: AM 570, Dodger Radio, Ohtani, the home run. 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Time now for the Who Am I game, and it's all tied together. It's the magic of radio, so the Dodgers, Shohei Ohtani, becoming the first pitcher with a homer and no hits allowed in his first five innings of a game since me. Who am I? That is the question. What is the answer? And let's see, does anyone in the Maller Militia know the answer? Page down here, page down. Let's see here. Dr. Seuss, guessed by Alf, the alien opiner. Very funny, good art. John F. Kennedy from Femi. The Uber Eats driver, B. Arthur from Rob, the Goatman, Jerry in Rhode Island's going with Babe Ruth as her answer. Rockies legend Mike Hampton from Milkman Mike in Colorado. Here's a great name, Billy Joe Robidoux from Mr. Nice Guy. Can't read that. Cal Ripken from Scrooge. Walter McCarthy, or McCarty rather, from Shane and Moy. What say you, Lorraine? Up.
2: Bart Simpson, duh.
0: No, it's Madison Bumgarner, the Giants, back way back in 2017. Bumgarner. The Mad Bum.
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7: 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Ohtani hammers it to dead center. This ball heading back. It is gone. A home run. A leadoff home run, the 28th of his career. Ohtani makes it 1-0. Shohei Ohtani knows how to bring the fans to their feet.
6: AM 570 LA Sports Dodgers Radio Network. Ohtani also pitched 6 hitless innings as LA defeated Colorado 4-1 to complete the 3-game sweep. The Yankees shut out the Royals 7-0 and completed a 4-game sweep. White Sox blew out the Twins 15-2. Munetaka Murakami hit his 20th home run of the season, while the Cubs snapped out of their 10-game losing streak with a 10-4 win over the Pirates. And at the Stanley Cup playoffs, the Hurricanes shut out the Canadiens 4-0 in Game 4 of the Eastern Conference Finals to take a 3-1 series lead. I'm Monsi Bolaños.
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9: Well, you can call it purple problems, which is good for business in these parts. Welcome in the beginning of another hour of the Ben Maller Show. 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Unless they don't. 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Hooray for newbie night. 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
9: I know. It's so amazing. What an amazing night. How lucky are we to be here on this newbie night? And Tortilla Man Tony checks in.

0: 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Cha-cha, hefty stroll.
1: Hefty.
0: Hefty slider bag. Silly with a slide. One more time now, y'all. Come on.
2: Here's your sports radio forecast. Today turns mostly sunny with a high near 85. Mostly clear for tonight with a low around 56. Friday will be mostly sunny with a high near 80. Mostly sunny for Saturday with a high near 81. And Sunday will be mostly sunny with a high near 75. And that's your forecast here on Sports Radio.
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0: I now pronounce you a sworn member of the Maller Militia. Congratulations, Bill Miller. Enjoy your potato juice. You're a member at large. You have been sworn in here, Sergeant at Arms. And in honor of the great late Skeeter in Montana, who said, "We need to have an oath." I said, "Skeeter, it's just a dumb overnight show." He said, "Ben, I've served in the military. I would like an oath." And so in honor of the late great Skeeter in Montana, we now swear in Bill Miller. How amazing. How amazing is that? Let's say hello. I'm going to butcher this name. I know I am. Adriel. Am I saying that right? Adriel in San Antonio. Hello, Adriel. Welcome.
1: Hello. Thank you.
0: It's a newbie night. It's a newbie night.
1: Woo. Yeah. Thank you for taking my call. I know you always say it's just an overnight radio show, but it's a little different. It's church to me. I have a little savings jar where I need to pay the therapist bill because sometimes you save my day. So first of all, I appreciate you. And then I just wanted to say, no matter the day, how annoying the kids are, the wife is, that when I'm a delivery driver at night, and when I hear "Welcome in," it all washes away. And I just wanted to say, you also helped me with the truth. So after game one, when the Spurs went double overtime, when game two was starting, I heard my kid. I was saying, "Man, everybody looks tired," and my kids were like, "Dad, you tried playing 53 minutes, and you helped me," because I said, "Okay, they played 53 minutes. It wasn't Welcome Home, Soldier. It wasn't 53 days." So they all started laughing at me, and they told me, "Well, you get tired at the church, Dad, when we go play." I said, "Yeah, but I'm not." They're 20 years old. So I was like, they acted like Lieutenant Dan came and rescued everybody. Forrest Gump rescued Lieutenant Dan. I was like, calm down. It's one game. So I thought it was just hilarious how you always, you hit us with a little bit of truth sometimes. So it's always so funny to, thank you.
0: I appreciate that. You're obviously hustling, right? You got bills to pay. You got those kids need to eat, right? You got to go out there. You got to work, deliver crap, make money. I love that. That you listen all the time, and that's us. By the way, did you see that Wemby? I was going to use this in a monologue. I didn't do it. But Wemby got issued a warning. Your guy, the great savior of San Antonio sports, Victor Wembanyama, he got a warning from the NBA. He violated the media access rules after the previous game. He did not follow the guidelines, his media obligations following the loss in Game 5 to the Thunder. So he got called to the carpet by the NBA, and that's a bad look, Adriel. And here's why: because if the Spurs had won the game, he would have been out there talking. He played terribly in Game 5. So to me, you got to be a man of honor. You got to show up, you know. And I really respect the guys that talk after they lose. I still goof on them, but at least they have, you know, they follow the contract. They're supposed to do that, and that's a bad look for Wemby.
1: It is. You teach us too much, but that's what I'm saying. Cause as excited as we want to get, that's what I told the family today. I said, "Man, I go, if LeBron or if LeBron skipped on his media obligations because he was mad or whatever, we'd be writing him and saying, hey, you know, why didn't he do this or that or whatever?" So yeah, like the way Wemby escaped out, like it's the same thing. I agree.
0: Yeah, there you go. All right, listen, thank you for listening. You said very kind things. I got to expand my headphones because my head's about to get another size bigger. So thank you. Be safe out there and call anytime. All right? Thank you. That's Adrian from San Antonio, a loyal minion. I appreciate that. Am I now allowed back in San Antonio? I thought I was banned after I used to rip Manu Ginobili back in the day. They didn't like me for a while. Became fodder for the local news there in San Antonio. Very upset with me. Time now for the Instad trivia. And here it is. The Miz. Nobody beats The Miz. Brewers ace Jacob Mizorowski has gone more than a month without allowing an extra base hit. In fact, he's faced 138 batters in that span, struck out 56 of them. He's one of only three pitchers in the last century to go six straight starts of five or more innings pitched and no extra base hits. He's the first pitcher to do it since blank. That's the Insta Trivia, the answer, and Maller to the Third Degree next.
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28: ABC News, I'm Dave Packer. Growing fears that the Ebola outbreak in Africa could become the deadliest outbreak on record. More than 200 people so far have died. The World Health Organization's Dr. Chikwe Uhikwezu.
29: This particular Bundibugyo strain of the Ebola virus, you know, presents slightly atypically from the other strains.
28: The Trump administration said Americans exposed will be sent to a health facility in Kenya.
0: Search and recovery into the night in Washington State for 9 missing employees after thousands of gallons of a caustic chemical were unleashed in a tank rupture. 2 deaths have been confirmed. Officials say the U.S. carried out new airstrikes in southern Iran, shooting down attack drones that posed a threat around the Strait of Hormuz and then a ground control site. Los Angeles court has sentenced Matthew Perry's former assistant to 3 years and 5 months in federal prison. Kenneth Imwamsa was the last of 5 people charged in connection with the actor's 2023 overdose death. This is ABC News.
1: Here's your sports radio forecast. Today turns mostly sunny with a high near 85. Mostly clear for tonight with a low around 56. Friday will be mostly sunny with a high near 80. Mostly sunny for Saturday with a high near 81. And Sunday will be mostly sunny with a high near 75. And that's your forecast here on Sports Radio.
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0: guys need to step up to replace Evans. Ben, how much do you think Tampa Bay will miss him on the field this season?
1: Well, as a program director told me in radio, the ratings come out every quarter or whatever. So whatever you've done, it's all in the past. It doesn't really affect what's going to happen here. So other guys do need to step up. I think Tampa's going to be about where they were last year. They'll be mediocre. Next!
0: Georgia coach Kirby Smart said recently that the SEC should consider breaking away from the NCAA to set its own rules, including a possible SEC-only playoff. Ben, is this crazy?
1: Well, it's crazy now because the SEC's fallen behind the Big Ten. Like a few years ago, you would have said, okay, it makes sense. But the SEC's not as good as the Big Ten right now, so it seems wackadoodle is the word I'll use, Coop. How do we do? That is a win. Put it on the board.
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15: 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We started by keeping a bowl of fresh fruit on the counter, and I limit the amount of sweet snacks I keep in the house. 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
24: 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Ohtani hammers it to dead center. This ball heading back. It is gone. A home run. A leadoff home run, the 28th of his career. Ohtani makes it 1-0. Shohei Ohtani knows how to bring the fans to their feet.
23: AM 570 LA Sports Dodgers Radio Network. Ohtani also pitched 6 hitless innings as LA defeated Colorado 4-1 to complete the 3-game sweep. The Yankees shut out the Royals 7-0 and completed a 4-game sweep. White Sox blew out the Twins 15-2. Munetaka Murakami hit his 20th home run of the season, while the Cubs snapped out of their 10-game losing streak with a 10-4 win over the Pirates. And at the Stanley Cup playoffs, the Hurricanes shut out the Canadiens 4-0 in Game 4 of the Eastern Conference Finals to take a 3-1 series lead. I'm Monsi Bolaños.
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1: Can you call it Taylor and the Tribe? Welcome in the beginning of another hour of the Ben Maller Show. We are in the air everywhere. One on one, as we believe that you got to roast it, toast it, and coat it. That's what you got to do. Coast to coast, border to border, and beyond on the vast and supersizedly powerful microphones of FSR emanating live from the deep as we get our opponent out of position. 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I got another message. And I'm trying to click through this thing here. So I'm going to see who's... I think this came from, if I'm not mistaken, This came from America's favorite crossing guard. No, it didn't come from him. It came from, that's it. It was Reggie from Minnesota.

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1: Here's your sports radio forecast. Today turns mostly sunny with a high near 85. Mostly clear for tonight with a low around 56. Friday will be mostly sunny with a high near 80. Mostly sunny for Saturday with a high near 81. And Sunday will be mostly sunny with a high near 75. And that's your forecast here on Sports Radio.
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5: I'm Clark Palmer with your Virginia Sports Update. High school baseball regional tournament action from yesterday. It was Blacksburg over Salem 2-1. Today, Lord Botetourt is at Abington, Tunstall at Hidden Valley, and Northside going up against Christiansburg. Chatham is in action against Glenburg, while Floyd faces off with Patrick County. College baseball, the NCAA tournament gets underway tomorrow with Virginia Tech going up against Cal Poly. UVA will take on Jacksonville State, while Liberty faces off against Boston College. Carolina League action from last night. It was Hickory over Salem 4-2, and Fayetteville picked up a 3-2 win over Hill City. High school football news. Reports say Zach Leonard is the new head coach at William Fleming, replacing Nick Lefwich, who takes over at Lord Botetourt. Leonard has been the coach at Blacksburg the last 4 seasons. Racing on Sunday, NASCAR is at Nashville, while IndyCar is at Detroit. This has been your Virginia Sports Update.
6: ABC News, I'm Sherry Preston. Oil prices are up again this morning as rockets and drones fly in the Middle East. Kuwait says it had to fend off attacks. U.S. forces launching more strikes into Iranian territory, targeting attack drones and a launch site. A former magazine columnist who accused President Trump of sex assault is now under federal investigation. Sources tell ABC News E. Jean Carroll is facing a Department of Justice probe into whether she lied on the stand in her civil suit against the president. She was awarded a $5 million judgment. 9 people still unaccounted for after the rupture of a chemical tank in Washington state. 2 have died. ABC's Melissa Adan in Longview, Washington.
7: The EPA is on the ground here. They're testing the air quality. They're testing the water quality. And so far, they haven't come up with any threats to the area, any threats to the community.
6: France today is moving to officially repeal a law that has been on the books for centuries. That law allows humans to be classified as property. This is ABC News.
5: Here's your sports radio forecast. Today, look for plenty of sunshine throughout the day with a high around 84. Tonight, skies will be mostly clear with lows around 59. And additional sunshine expected for the end of the week on Friday, highs in the low 80s. And that's your forecast on Sports Radio.
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10: Amherst County Sheriff Jimmy Ayers is warning parents about several teen gatherings turned violent this month. Earlier in May, a party on Plantation Road drew more than 250 people and left two teenagers shot. Ayers says many of the teens involved came from outside the county, including Lynchburg, and that witnesses have now cooperated with investigators. Deputies say they will increase patrols in problem areas, coordinate with neighboring jurisdictions, and work to shut down large, unpermitted gatherings before they escalate. The Hotel Roanoke and Conference Center moving closer to a possible sale. The Hotel Roanoke Conference Center Commission met yesterday to discuss putting the historic property on the market. The hotel is jointly controlled by Virginia Tech, the Virginia Tech Foundation, and the City of Roanoke, and leaders hope to find a single buyer for both the hotel and conference center together. Roanoke Mayor Joe Cobb says the city wants an owner who will preserve the landmark's quality and character while continuing to support downtown Roanoke's economy. The Trump administration is imposing new sanctions on Iran's newly created agency overseeing shipping in the Strait of Hormuz. Officials say the move is part of a wider economic pressure campaign during the war, aimed at reopening the waterway and pushing Iran's leaders toward a deal. The latest sanctions follow recent U.S. strikes on an Iranian military facility after American forces downed attack drones in the region. I'm Ian Price, and that's the news.
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12: The NBA playoffs continue with Game 6 on Thursday between the Thunder and the Spurs, and it all tips off from San Antonio at 8:30 p.m. Eastern Time. Baseball on Wednesday, Shohei Ohtani pitched 6 hitless innings and even had a leadoff home run as the Dodgers defeated the Rockies 4-1. L.A. has won 5 in a row. The Yankees shut out the Royals 7-0. They completed a 4-game sweep, while the White Sox blew out the Twins 15-2. Rookie Munetaka Murakami hit his 20th home run of the season. The Cubs snapped out of their 10-game losing streak with a 10-4 win over the Pirates. In men's college hoops, Baylor wing Tunde Yesufu withdrew from the NBA draft and committed to St. John's. All-SEC point guard Tyler Tanner also withdrew and is returning to Vanderbilt. And at the Stanley Cup playoffs, the Hurricanes shut out the Canadiens 4-0 in Game 4 of the Eastern Conference Finals to take a 3-1 series lead. I'm Monty Bolaños.
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0: very well spoken, you know, comes across as very knowing of what it is that they want to say and how they want to do it, very deliberate and purposeful and how to intentional.
1: See, Brady, I always told you you were better off being white.
0: I just think those things, well, I'm just saying.
2: Dad's name is Tyrone.
0: Some people don't really, you know, in the locker room, it's like some people don't subscribe to cats being that way. It's not, you can't trust it. It doesn't feel right. Now, I'm not saying that's me. I'm just saying I have experienced and I have seen guys that think on that level. And there may be more of them than you would maybe assume in a football locker room. That's all I'm saying.
2: I would just say this. I think ultimately when you're a leader, not everyone's going to like you. And you're going to have your confrontations with guys on the team. As long as they respect you and you have a clear line of communication and you're able to resolve whatever personal matter, whatever off the field, whatever it is, as long as you're able to come to peace with that or resolve that, like you can find a way to work and coexist. Like one of the things where when people try to use the NFL locker room as an example in other parts, it's tough to do for this singular reason. You know, you all sign on to play the game of football for two things. Maybe you'd say three. Win a Super Bowl, make a lot of money, and because you love the game of football. Now, that not everyone always feels that way about all three of those, right? There's sometimes it's just two of those three. Sometimes it's just one of those three. But whatever the case may be, you were all there for one of those three, if not three of those three. And that common ground oftentimes leads to guys being able to look aside from their off the field differences, whether always. That's political, religious, always. Whatever.
0: Yeah.
2: And so in this case, I don't know where this relationship went south. I think what we're going to see though in the future is these two will realize that they're better when they were together. Like AJ Brown might go somewhere else. And like, maybe I'm wrong. Maybe he'll go to a team there. He feels really good about the quarterback situation. And he gets paid a lot and they have a bunch of success. Or maybe Jalen Hurts is able to excel again and win another Super Bowl. Like, I don't know how that's going to work out. I imagine, though, if the odds are against those two going their separate ways and both having success. Like, you look at Aaron Rodgers and Mike McCarthy getting back together. When they broke apart in Green Bay, they didn't necessarily leave on the best terms. There was stuff that floated out about both, and it wasn't favorable to probably either, but they're coming back together, realizing like, hey, man, I had been through some stuff. Yeah, me too. Man, I'm glad we're back together because ultimately, you know, the devil you know is always better than the devil you don't know. And I'm not saying that that's even the contentious relationship that they do have, but I do think sometimes you take for granted the shortcomings of others. And that's an instance where I think here you're gonna see it. If AJ Brown moves on and yeah, maybe the Eagles will be able to continue to build their roster because Howie Roseman's a genius. I don't view AJ Brown ultimately going to be able to be as happy and have the success. Like I think when he's sitting at home, if they don't make it to the playoffs, that's going to be a problem. Like I think he's going to look back and be like, dang, I'd probably take a few less catches to be out there right now.
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3: I'm Clark Palmer with your Virginia Sports Update. High school baseball regional tournament action from yesterday. It was Blacksburg over Salem 2-1. Today, Lord Botetourt is at Abington, Tunstall at Hidden Valley, and Northside going up against Christiansburg. Chatham is in action against Glenburg, while Floyd faces off with Patrick County. College baseball, the NCAA tournament gets underway tomorrow with Virginia Tech going up against Cal Poly. UVA will take on Jacksonville State, while Liberty faces off against Boston College. Carolina League action from last night. It was Hickory over Salem 4-2, and Fayetteville picked up a 3-2 win over Hill City. High school football news. Reports say Zach Leonard is the new head coach at William Fleming, replacing Nick Lefwich, who takes over at Lord Botetourt. Leonard has been the coach of Blacksburg the last four seasons. Racing on Sunday, NASCAR is at Nashville, while IndyCar is at Detroit. This has been your Virginia Sports Update.
10: ABC News, I'm Shiri Preston. The U.S. military this morning is calling it an egregious ceasefire violation. Missiles intercepted by Kuwait, launched by Iran. Worries about the state of the ceasefire sending oil prices up again in early morning trading. Sources tell ABC News the Justice Department is now investigating E. Jean Carroll, the woman who accused President Trump of sexual assault and won a $5 million civil judgment against him. Here's ABC's Alex Mallon.
11: It's unclear what precedent there is for the Justice Department getting involved in a civil deposition that does not relate in any way to a statement that's related to federal law enforcement. Again, the Justice Department was in no way at any point involved in this lawsuit that was brought by E. Jean Carroll until President Trump sought to have the case dismissed.
10: Nine people are still unaccounted for and presumed dead after the rupture of a chemical tank in Washington State. Two people are confirmed dead. This is ABC News.
3: Here's your Sports Radio forecast. Today, look for plenty of sunshine throughout the day with a high around 84. Tonight, skies will be mostly clear with lows around 59. And additional sunshine expected for the end of the week on Friday, highs in the low 80s. And that's your forecast on Sports Radio.
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0: Well, Def Leppard. I tell you Def Leppard's story. My brother met the band, and they signed a CD for him, and the drummer signed it with a character that had one arm. So he drew like a stick figure with one arm.
1: Why?
0: Because he has one arm.
1: How are you a drummer with one arm?
0: You gotta watch the guy play. It's unbelievable.
1: How do you do that?
0: He uses basically the...
2: His toe?
3: One arm.
0: Yeah, one
3: he
0: arm.
3: Uses one arm.
0: And then also he uses his feet.
1: His toe?
4: His
1: feet.
4: Mouth.
1: That's what I said.
0: Other instruments.
1: His toe?
0: More than his toe. His feet.
1: What? Is it your
0: arm.
1: Foot your toe?
0: That's a part of it. But the point is, he's got one arm, and he drew a stick figure with one arm.
1: Okay.
0: As his
1: bad.
0: Autograph
1: I
0: on a CD.
1: I didn't mean to ruin the moment.
0: Just
1: trying to figure out how you play drums with one arm. But
0: it's impressive, man. It's like Jim Abbott. You remember Jim Abbott, the pitcher? Threw a no-hitter with one arm.
1: Yes, he did. But you only need one hand to throw the ball.
0: Yeah, but the way he would move the glove back and forth to make plays.
1: Yeah, very true. Very true.
0: Good stuff.
1: Okay.
0: It is two pros and a cup of Joe here on Fox Sports Radio. LeVar Arrington, Brady Quinn, Jonas Knox with you. Coming up top of next hour, a little over 10 minutes from now, we're going to catch up with our guy Albert Breer. That is a Thursday tradition here on this show. But right now, it is time for another Thursday tradition. It's time for our Express Pros Pro of the Week, and it goes to...
5: Brunson at the near side arc, 40 seconds to play in the third. 8 on the shot clock. Right-hand dribble drive, sidestep, baseline pull-up, gets it to go. Jalen Brunson, a rainbow jumper. He's the first scorer to get 20 points. Brunson buries a step-up right wing three from the far side over Wade. It's a game-high 9-point New York lead.
0: Knicks radio on the call. That is your Express Pros Pro of the Week. It goes to Jalen Brunson. He wins the Eastern Conference Finals MVP. He's got the Knicks in the finals. That series against whoever they're playing, OKC or San Antonio, should tip off in about a week from now, if I'm not mistaken. But nonetheless, congratulations to Jalen Brunson. Once a Dallas Maverick, by the way. A lot of people make noise about the Luka move. Jalen Brunson leaving Dallas is also another one that doesn't sit well with them. But
2: yeah, they had both. It's kind of crazy.
0: Yeah, it's so good for him. He is the king of New York, as Timothée Chalamet calls him. But it is the Express Pros Pro of the Week. 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And now we get to see who the hell they're going to play in the finals. But Trump's going to be there. He said he's going to go to a game at MSG. So I don't know if he's going to be next to Jackson Dart or Abdul Carter, but he'll be there. Any takers on that?
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12: Amherst County Sheriff Jimmy Ayers is warning parents about several teen gatherings turned violent this month. Earlier in May, a party on Plantation Road drew more than 250 people and left two teenagers shot. Ayers says many of the teens involved came from outside the county, including Lynchburg, and that witnesses have now cooperated with investigators. Deputies say they will increase patrols in problem areas, coordinate with neighboring jurisdictions, and work to shut down large, unpermitted gatherings before they escalate. The Hotel Roanoke and Conference Center moving closer to a possible sale. The Hotel Roanoke Conference Center Commission met yesterday to discuss putting the historic property on the market. The hotel is jointly controlled by Virginia Tech, the Virginia Tech Foundation, and the City of Roanoke. And leaders hope to find a single buyer for both the hotel and conference center together. Roanoke Mayor Joe Cobb says the city wants an owner who will preserve the landmark's quality and character while continuing to support downtown Roanoke's economy. The Trump administration is imposing new sanctions on Iran's newly created agency overseeing shipping in the Strait of Hormuz. Officials say the move is part of a wider economic pressure campaign during the war, aimed at reopening the waterway and pushing Iran's leaders toward a deal. The latest sanctions follow recent U.S. strikes on an Iranian military facility after American forces downed attack drones in the region. I'm Ian Price, and that's the news.
10: And now, Steve Covino.
0: Oh, boy.
14: Uh-oh.
10: Rich Davis. This is Covino and Rich.
0: Can New York handle it? I don't mean the New York Knicks. New York fans haven't seen the Knicks in the finals since 99. I think if the Knicks win, the city's going to go wild, dude, because they've been waiting to erupt for so long. Like, it's going to be wild to see how New York and the fans handle it.
10: Covino and Rich.
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18: 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Ohtani hammers it to dead center. This ball heading back. It is gone! A home run! A leadoff home run, the 28th of his career. Ohtani makes it 1-0. Shohei Ohtani knows how to bring the fans to their feet.
17: AM 570 LA Sports Dodgers Radio Network. Ohtani also pitched 6 hitless innings as LA defeated Colorado 4-1 to complete the 3-game sweep. The Yankees shut out the Royals 7-0 and completed a 4-game sweep. White Sox blew out the Twins 15-2. Munetaka Murakami hit his 20th home run of the season, while the Cubs snapped out of their 10-game losing streak with a 10-4 win over the Pirates. And at the Stanley Cup playoffs, the Hurricanes shut out the Canadiens 4-0 in Game 4 of the Eastern Conference Finals to take a 3-1 series lead. I'm Monsi Bolaños.
19: Good
14: morning to all.
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15: I'm Clark Palmer with your Virginia Sports Update. High school baseball regional tournament action from yesterday. It was Blacksburg over Salem 2-1. Today, Lord Botetourt at Abington, Tunstall at Hidden Valley, and Northside going up against Christiansburg. Chatham is in action against Glenbert, while Floyd faces off with Patrick County. College baseball, the NCAA tournament gets underway tomorrow with Virginia Tech going up against Cal Poly. UVA will take on Jacksonville State, while Liberty faces off against Boston College. Carolina League action from last night. It was Hickory over Salem 4-2, and Fayetteville picked up a 3-2 win over Hill City. High school football news. Reports say Zach Leonard is the new head coach at William Fleming, replacing Nick Lefwich, who takes over at Lord Botetourt. Leonard has been the coach at Blacksburg the last four seasons. Racing on Sunday, NASCAR is at Nashville, while IndyCar is at Detroit. This has been your Virginia Sports Update.
16: ABC News.
3: News. I'm Sherry Preston. The U.S. military says an overnight attack by Iran targeting Kuwait is an egregious violation of the ceasefire in the Middle East. A federal judge has declined to block an executive order by President Trump that would limit mail-in voting. The judge says the suit was filed too early since the administration hasn't moved to implement that order yet. A Google engineer now accused of using insider information to make bets on a prediction market that won him over $1 million. ABC's Aaron Katursky.
16: Google says he may have had access to the confidential, non-public information as part of his job, but actually using it to place bets on a prediction market is against company policy, and they've put the employee on leave. He is also charged with commodities fraud and wire fraud and money laundering.
3: At least 16 girls have been killed in Kenya after a fire roared through a dorm at a boarding school. Dozens more students, at least 80, are hurt. This is ABC News.
15: Here's your sports radio forecast. Today, look for plenty of sunshine throughout the day with a high around 84. Tonight, skies will be mostly clear with lows around 59. And additional sunshine expected for the end of the week on Friday, highs in the low 80s. And that's your forecast on Sports Radio.
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18: Ooh, where to start? I know how much you fellas love a good IR report. Well, Coco Gauff had an eventful day before her match at the French Open this past weekend. Take a listen.
19: So we kind of got in like a mini car accident on my way to the site today. So there was like this pole thing and it's supposed to go down and then the police told him to go and the pole was still there. So we ran into it. And it was kind of like you felt a little impact. I spilt my juice all over the car. And I was like, we can keep going. Then I walk out the car and the car was not drivable. So we end up taking a taxi to John Bwan and then we took a tournament car to the tournament. I feel like it's a good omen, maybe, everything happening in my first round.
20: Yeah, I was about to say.
19: And then the retirement happened. And then right before I went on court, my dress got stuck. So my physio was in the bathroom, like trying to help me like take it out. So it was an eventful day. But I feel like whenever that happens, it lets you not think about the match too much. Mm-hmm. It's more about
20: a good way to look at it.
19: More about I'm just happy to like be here in one piece. Yeah.
18: Happy to be alive. Yeah.
5: By the way, she's only 22. She seems like she's been around for years. 22 years old.
21: Well, you can start early in tennis.
5: Yeah, but mid-20s maybe. A little older than that, but 22 years old. At least she's there, man. At least she all saved
0: by herself. By 30, most are like done, right? And that's like a good career.
5: Yeah, I think Sampras was out by 30, if not before.
21: Yeah, you get going a little earlier in those type sports.
5: What else we got, Ray, right?
18: Well, Victor Wembanyama is out of this world in so many different ways, and so is his... Yeah, you heard me. And so is his training style. He actually dribbles up Song Mountain in China for 4.5 hours while training with monks. Now, this same path takes the average person 7 to 8 hours. I'm talking about me. To hike something like that.
21: He'd be training with the monks.
5: What?
21: Why? They got mind control over the basketball.
5: Why? Do they have good handles?
21: Imagine seeing him dribbling with the monks. You see the monk doing a crossover. The hot sauce roll on the ground.
5: The monks with that lockup D, gets him ready for the...
21: Well, the Wimby thinks he's an airbender.
17: I don't. He's got a red ass, man. I don't want to piss him off.
21: Could you imagine, like, you know, Kareem Abdul-Jabbar used to train with Bruce Lee. That's a true story. Even appeared in one of his movies, actually. Like, could you imagine being 7 foot, knowing how to do kung fu and different things, like how, you know, the kung fu masters and the karate masters and the jujitsu masters. Could you imagine having to wrestle somebody or get tangled with somebody who's 7 foot that knows how to do it? I'll be attacking kneecaps. 7'4", he traded with monks. All right.
18: Well, there's more to this training thing. He actually, so including that, his training also includes a 1,500 stone step hike up a mountain peak in complete darkness, custom martial arts training designed to control his center of gravity, which is definitely needed for a man that tall, and 90-minute silent meditations.
21: He wanted them.
20: What's that mean?
21: Oh, he'll kill you.
18: I was thinking well-rounded, yeah, but I like that.
17: Yeah, but you said the same thing about Dr. Chow.
21: Okay.
18: He's a weapon.
21: Some choose to share how dangerous they are, and some don't. Dr. Chow.
0: I love how you're taking this one to the grave. This
21: Dr. Chow will whoop every last one of our asses, and he won't admit it. All I'm going to tell you is I saw the reaction. You don't need to show me nothing else.
18: Well, Floyd Mayweather recently filed a lawsuit claiming that he was scammed out of $175 million from his former assistant. Between a jewelry scam, real estate investments, he's even saying that he unknowingly signed paperwork transferring his Gulfstream private jet to an anonymous buyer.
17: Oh.
21: I mean, I'm not going to touch this one.
0: Yeah, Lorena, where do you want us to go with this one?
21: It's not even enough time for this.
18: We've seen a lot of people who don't have eye on their money.
17: Doesn't he have a strip club still? Does he still have that? Because I think he had a strip club going. Isn't he making a few bucks from that? Or has that also been shut down?
21: I mean, maybe he got scammed into doing a strip club.
17: I mean, there's a reason why he thought about, you know, coming back to fight Pacquiao. I have no idea whether or not that fight's actually going to happen, but there's a reason why.
21: $175,000, $175, like, okay. $175 million?
18: That's a lot of money.
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21: Sheesh.
18: Watch your bank.
21: Dang.
0: I want to be honest with you about something. 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
27: Amherst County Sheriff Jimmy Ayers is warning parents about several teen gatherings turned violent this month. Earlier in May, a party on Plantation Road drew more than 250 people and left two teenagers shot. Ayers says many of the teens involved came from outside the county, including Lynchburg, and that witnesses have now cooperated with investigators. Deputies say they will increase patrols in problem areas, coordinate with neighboring jurisdictions, and work to shut down large, unpermitted gatherings before they escalate. The Hotel Roanoke and Conference Center moving closer to a possible sale. The Hotel Roanoke Conference Center Commission met yesterday to discuss putting the historic property on the market. The hotel is jointly controlled by Virginia Tech, the Virginia Tech Foundation, and the City of Roanoke. And leaders hope to find a single buyer for both the hotel and conference center together. Roanoke Mayor Joe Cobb says the city wants an owner who will preserve the landmark's quality and character while continuing to support downtown Roanoke's economy. The Trump administration is imposing new sanctions on Iran's newly created agency overseeing shipping in the Strait of Hormuz. Officials say the move is part of a wider economic pressure.
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1: I'll take a sports Emmy. I don't care what category.
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1: Shea Gilgis, the rest of his career, when his career is over, will probably look back and say, yeah, but I hate that we do it. But he was a guy who was always flopping. He was a guy who was always, searching for fouls. Instead of giving him credit for being, right now, a two-time MVP and favored to win another championship.
0: Broadcasting from the Man Cave.
1: It's unfortunate.
0: This is Dan Patrick.
1: It's hour one on this Thursday. Dan and the Danettes, Dan Patrick Show. We are fully assembled. Fritzy is here, the Minister of Humor. Got his Lakers.
4: There's a lot of stuff that needs to be washed back at the house. And I'm like, you know what? This is a Dan Patrick related shirt. It's 2XL. It's comfortable on a Thursday. Let's go.
1: Dylan is here. Marv, Paulie, yours truly in the back room, guys. Mike Chirico, the award-winning Mike Chirico. He'll be on the call for the game tonight in San Antonio. Mike will join us in about 20 minutes from now. Stat of the day is always brought to you by Panini America, the official trading cards of the program.

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2: Here's your sports radio local news update. Democrats in the General Assembly have until the end of June to approve a new state budget and avoid shutting down the state government for the first time in modern history. Whether or not to continue providing tax breaks for data centers is at the center of the budget impasse. Bedford County GOP State Delegate Eric Zares says the budget fight could put Governor Spanberger in a compromised position.
3: He'll have little time to respond to the proposed budget before departments begin to shut down. This may be political calculation, but there are practical consequences. One of those is that businesses are being turned away and the economy is paying a price. Virginia's Secretary of Finance says that nearly 42,000 jobs have been lost this fiscal year.
2: Zare says major businesses have decided not to come to the Commonwealth due to budget uncertainty and Democrats thinking about going back on previously established deals. Clark Palmer, WFIR News.
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2: Here's your sports radio forecast. Today, look for plenty of sunshine throughout the day with a high around 84. Tonight, skies will be mostly clear with lows around 59. And additional sunshine expected for the end of the week on Friday, highs in the low 80s. And that's your forecast on Sports Radio.

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6: I'm Clark Palmer with your Virginia Sports Update. High school baseball regional tournament action from yesterday. It was Blacksburg over Salem 2-1. Today, Lord Botetourt is at Abington, Tunstall at Hidden Valley, and Northside going up against Christiansburg. Chatham is in action against Glenburg, while Floyd faces off with Patrick County. College baseball, the NCAA tournament gets underway tomorrow with Virginia Tech going up against Cal Poly. UVA will take on Jacksonville State, while Liberty faces off against Boston College. Carolina League action from last night. It was Hickory over Salem 4-2, and Fayetteville picked up a 3-2 win over Hill City. High school football news. Reports say Zach Leonard is the new head coach at William Fleming, replacing Nick Lefwich, who takes over at Lord Botetourt. Leonard has been the coach of Blacksburg the last four seasons. Racing on Sunday, NASCAR is at Nashville, while IndyCar is at Detroit. This has been your Virginia Sports Update.
7: ABC News, I'm Sherry Preston. The price of oil is up again this morning amid more hostilities in the Middle East. That is a key inflation gauge. Shows inflation accelerated in April to the highest level in 3 years. The Commerce Department reporting inflation jumped to 3.8% in April compared to a year earlier, due mostly to the rising price of gas.
8: Senate Majority Leader John Thune in a radio interview said Republicans will need to focus on Americans' economic concerns ahead of November's election. Those concerns, backed by new data showing food insecurity in the U.S. now worse than during the height of the COVID pandemic.
7: ABC's Sophie Flay. The Justice Department has opened an investigation into whether E. Jean Carroll, the longtime advice columnist who said Donald Trump sexually assaulted her in a Manhattan department store 30 years ago, lied during the course of civil litigation against the president, according to a person familiar with the matter. Australia is suing U.S. company 3M over forever chemicals. This is ABC News.
6: Here's your sports radio forecast. Today, look for plenty of sunshine throughout the day with a

high around 84. Tonight, skies will be mostly clear with lows around 59. And additional sunshine expected for the end of the week on Friday. Highs in the low 80s. And that's your forecast on Sports Radio.

0: other side of the room. It's just kind of how it is, so I wouldn't say there's any awkwardness.
1: McCarthy also said it will be a true competition. In baseball, Phillies lefty Christopher Sanchez pitched 7 shutout innings to extend his scoreless streak to 44 2/3 to set a new franchise record in a 3-0 win over the Padres. That's sports. I'm Ronza Moss.
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1: I'll take a sports Emmy. I don't care what category.
0: Hosted by Dan Patrick and joined by the four Danielas.
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0: Dan brings you the biggest guests and best interviews in the world of sports.
1: Shai Gilgeous, the rest of his career, when his career is over, will probably look back and say, yeah, but I hate that we do it. But he was a guy who was always flopping. He was a guy who was always, searching for fouls. Instead of giving him credit for being right now a two-time MVP and favored to win another championship.
0: Broadcasting from the Man Cave.
1: It's unfortunate.
0: This is Dan Patrick.
1: It's hour two on this Thursday. Gang's all here. We're fully assembled. I'd say fully loaded, but that is a different meeting with Dylan. But Todd is here, Dylan in the back row, Marvin, Paulie, yours truly, and of course, the backroom guys as well. Joey Votto, you know, what's the beer company that has the most interesting man in the world? Is that Modelo?
4: Dos Equis.
1: Dos Equis, okay. Joey Votto might be a good most interesting man in the world because since he retired, he was the first baseman for the Reds, he's been all over the world doing all kinds of things, surfing in Ireland. He learned how to be a sushi chef in Japan.

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4: Here's your sports radio local news update. Democrats in the General Assembly have until the end of June to approve a new state budget and avoid shutting down the state government for the first time in modern history. Whether or not to continue providing tax breaks for data centers is at the center of the budget impasse. Bedford County GOP State Delegate Eric Zares says the budget fight could put Governor Spanberger in a compromised position.
5: You'll have little time to respond to the proposed budget before departments begin to shut down. This may be political calculation, but there are practical consequences. One of those is that businesses are being turned away and the economy is paying a price. Virginia's Secretary of Finance says that nearly 42,000 jobs have been lost this fiscal year.
4: Zara says major businesses have decided not to come to the Commonwealth due to budget uncertainty and Democrats thinking about going back on previously established deals. Clark Palmer, WFIR News.
6: This is Tailgate Talk. I'm Ian Price. The NFL schedule is out, and according to schedule analyst Warren Sharp, the 2026 season may feature the least equitable schedule in league history from a rest perspective. For Commanders fans, the news is mostly positive. Washington plays just one game all season with less rest than its opponent, tied with Dallas for the second fewest in the NFL behind Tennessee. The Eagles play five games with a rest disadvantage, giving Washington a potential edge in the NFC East race. Speaking of the Eagles, Philadelphia returns from a London game in week 6 and immediately faces Carolina, while the Panthers come off a bye week with extra prep time. Elsewhere, the Chicago Bears receive the best rest schedule in football at plus 15 days net rest, while the Chargers got hammered with minus 24 days, one of the worst marks in modern NFL history. And the defending Super Bowl champion Seahawks once again rank among the league leaders in favorable rest situations after last year's title run. I'm Ian Price.
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4: Here's your sports radio forecast. Today, look for plenty of sunshine throughout the day with a high around 84. Tonight, skies will be mostly clear with lows around 59. And additional sunshine expected for the end of the week on Friday, highs in the low 80s. And that's your forecast on Sports Radio.

0: felt an umpire intentionally?
1: Well,
0: yeah, you can say it now.
1: Oh, multiple occasions, but that was more.
0: So this was ego against ego. Like they had a problem with
1: it. Yeah. Yeah, but it was a bit more of the Wild West when I first came up. There was like, hey, young buck, you have nothing to say to us. Strike.
0: Was this Joe West?
1: No, Joe was very professional. He was very professional. He had the strike zone that he called perfectly for years, and there was no games to be played. But that being said, if he checked him, he wouldn't ding you with a below the belt strike. He would walk up to you face to face like this and say, "Do you have something to say, young man?"
0: But do you agree that Maddux and Glavine and Smoltz, Bonds and Boggs and Carew and Gwynn, like they got the benefit of the doubt? Like, should players get the benefit of the doubt?
1: Then they may have, but not now with ABS. Okay. Not now, but with ABS. But I think that back then for sure. But you have to remember, those guys bent the ball. Maddux bent the ball horizontally. And that appears as if it's in the zone and it exits the zone. And it's the same with Glavine, same with all the guys you were describing. Roy Halladay was, may rest in peace, is the exact same way. They would bend the ball in and out of the zone. And that was the game they were playing. They were trying to create the illusion of strike ball.
0: Who had the best stuff that you ever faced where you just said, this is somebody from a different planet?
1: I'll tell you a quick story. CC Sabathia got traded over to the Milwaukee Brewers. And he's 6'7", 285 pounds, big, intimidating guy, and left-handed pitcher. And Milwaukee has these shadows. And Dusty Baker, when on my birthday, September 10th, on my birthday, said, "CC's throwing tomorrow. I want you to take the day off." And I go, "No, I want to face him. I want to face him." And he strikes me out four times, fires a few balls up and in at my chin. And he's the type of guy that not only will strike you out, not only will he dominate you, but he'll throw a ball at you, walk up to you, snatch the ball, and be like, "You want to fight?" sort of thing. So CC was the toughest guy for me because of the combination of stuff and intimidation factor. And he'd fight you.
0: Paulie, do you have his numbers against CC?
2: Of course we do. Joey Votto was 3-for-16 in his career, hit .188 versus Sabathia.
0: Okay. All right. You got three knocks off of you.
1: And the rest were strikeouts or, you know.
0: Little tappers.
1: Yeah. No tappers.
0: Little feeble tap. Imagine if you tried to bunt on Nolan Ryan back in the day.
1: You know, these guys, it was a different, and I'm going to go on with BK later on MLB Network and talk about Juan Soto and how the game has changed in terms of how the celebration is a part of the game and how it used to be a threat to your own livelihood, a threat to your health if you celebrate it. And the game has changed, I think, for the best, because the pitchers don't get to police the game anymore. But, you know, sometimes it gets a little out of hand.
0: It's great to talk to you again.
1: Good to see you.
0: Where's the next trip?
1: I've got a round of golf on Saturday. That's the farthest I'll go down the street.
0: Okay. We'll talk to you later, maybe this summer when you start your baseball coverage with NBC.
1: Can't wait. Thanks, Dan.
0: Thank you, buddy. Joey Votto, the most interesting man in the world. He'll be an analyst for NBC Sports later this summer, wild card playoffs. He's a good interview. He is an interesting guy. I don't know if he knows how good he is, but he's like Jamal Crawford. Like, there are certain guys, and I will talk to them, and Chris Webber always has this story. Like, there's certain guys that they just go, "Oh, you know, that reminds me." Music to my ears when a guest says, "Oh, you know what? Here's a story I haven't told." Yes? I'm all ears. So thank you to Joey Votto. We'll take a break. Back after this. It's very simple to do. You want to save money? 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
6: I'm Clark Palmer with your Virginia Sports Update. High school baseball regional tournament action from yesterday. It was Blacksburg over Salem 2-1. Today, Lord Botetourt at Abington, Tunstall at Hidden Valley, and Northside going up against Christiansburg. Chatham is in action against Glenburg, while Floyd faces off with Patrick County. College baseball, the NCAA tournament gets underway tomorrow with Virginia Tech going up against Cal Poly. UVA will take on Jacksonville State, while Liberty faces off against Boston College. Carolina League action from last night. It was Hickory over Salem 4-2, and Fayetteville picked up a 3-2 win over Hill City. High school football news. Reports say Zach Leonard is the new head coach at William Fleming, replacing Nick Lefwich, who takes over at Lord Botetourt. Leonard has been the coach of Blacksburg the last four seasons. Racing on Sunday, NASCAR is at Nashville, while IndyCar is at Detroit. This has been your Virginia Sports Update.
7: ABC News, I'm Sherry Preston. The Pentagon accuses Iran of ceasefire violations after Kuwait came under a missile attack. It's the latest flare-up of fighting threatening ongoing ceasefire negotiations. Inflation up in April, personal spending down.
8: The drop was not dramatic, about a tenth of a percent from month to month. At the same time, personal spending rose by about $114 billion. The major driver of the increase, according to federal data, was the soaring cost of energy, specifically gasoline, which was up nearly 29%.
7: ABC's Jim Ryan. The Supreme Court has

0: ruled in favor of a black death row inmate from Mississippi who claims there was racial bias in the makeup of the jury that convicted him for his role in the killing of a grocery store owner. There was only one black juror on the case. Overwhelming favorite Jannik Sinner is out of the French Open in the second round. His 30-match winning streak broken amid searing heat. France, one of several European countries battling an extreme heat wave. This is ABC News.
1: Here's your sports radio forecast. Today, look for plenty of sunshine throughout the day with a high around 84. Tonight, skies will be mostly clear with lows around 59. And additional sunshine expected for the end of the week on Friday, highs in the low 80s. And that's your forecast on Sports Radio.

0: 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Yes, Paul?
1: We were talking about hair just moments ago in the studio. If you were like 40 years old and saw the gray coming in, should you do a preventative or a proactive dyeing and stick with it?
0: If you're going to dye your hair, go early. Because I've seen guys where all of a sudden they show up the next day and you're like, that was kind of a jolt. Like, you got to do it where you're able to kind of blend it a little bit. It can't be all of a sudden you show up and somebody says, you know, shoe polish. I had a friend and his nickname was Shoe Polish because he showed up one day and all of a sudden we go, damn, it looks like shoe polish. So we just call him Shoe. Yes, Dylan.
2: The problem for me would be the maintaining the dyeing. Like, you have to do it.
0: Oh, it's a full-time job.
2: Yeah.
0: Or you'll get guys who will dye their hair but not their beard. And I go, what are you doing? You know? Looking back, I wish I would have just let mine go gray. But I think you get caught up in, oh, you got to look younger. You're on, you know, everybody that I was working with at the mothership and they were younger and you didn't want to be the older guy. But looking back, should have. And my wife even said, just go gray. I said, no. And then I look back and I should have gone gray. Yes, yes, Marvin.
3: Right. Your wife's opinion is probably, it should be the most important, right?
0: Yes. Yeah.
3: So you're just worried about,
0: well,
3: how you might look next?
0: My TV audience is really more important. I mean, let's be honest.
3: Damn poll question.
0: Yeah.
3: Your wife or the audience?
0: No. My wife thinks I'm, you know, Brad Pitt or something, that any hairstyle is going to work. And she goes, you should spike your hair for the wedding. I go, no. No. Oh, come on. You should. Remember our honeymoon and you look so cute? I go, that was 39 years ago. Yes, Dylan.
2: Yeah, I think you should. Do you like some frosted tips for the wedding? A little guy for your action. Also, I don't know if you've noticed, but every time you do the Nutrafol read, our director Mario just pans the camera over to me, which I don't take too kindly to.
0: Elias in L.A. Elias, hopefully I got that name right.
4: You got it right, Danny.
0: Yep.
4: Good morning. It is the great Jerry West's birthday today.
0: Woo!
4: 44, the logo. Danny.
0: Yeah.
4: I got that Jerry West jersey in my office. The only NBA jersey I've ever bought. Because of what it represents. Competition and winning. Even with all the losses, I've been lucky enough to get to work with Hot Rod Hundley's daughters, Jacqueline. She tells me so many stories about Jerry and Hot Rod. I know you're heading towards retirement now. I know you're heading towards retirement. A generation of great sports writers is heading towards retirement. Please, on the logo's birthday, give us a great Jerry story.
0: Oh, I've told those stories. Jerry's birthday is my grandson's birthday. And, you know, so when my son or my wife said, oh, do you know, it's Winston's birthday. I said, oh, yeah, I know. I remember because it's Jerry West's birthday. Probably not the best way to remember your grandson's birthday, but I remember, you know. But the logo, he could not have been more generous to this show. And I give Paulie all the credit because he knew how much Jerry West meant to me. And I've said this before. When he died, I thought part of my dad died again because my dad told me about Jerry West. And to get to see him in person back in 1971, and I got his autograph, beautiful penmanship, beautiful. And through the years, you know, we'd have him on, and then we'd go to L.A. Paulie got him to bring out an anniversary cake, and Fritzy helped, you know, out getting a hold of him, Paulie's idea. So, they, you know, he always has a, you know, special place in my heart because he played hard. He played hurt. He's the logo. And he was very generous with his time. But I asked him, I said, you're the logo. He said, oh, Dan, I don't want to talk about that. You know? And I said, but that's you. You're driving on the left side of the court and you're against the Portland Trailblazers. I said, do you remember that? And he goes, yeah. And I said, did you make the shot? He goes, well, I know I took it, but we laughed. But it is him. They know exactly where that game was when they singled out Jerry West as the logo. Yeah, Paulie.
1: When we got Jerry West, when Fritzy got Jerry West to come in studio, the 10th anniversary of the show, we were out in Los Angeles. And we said it was Jerry from Jerry's Cakes in Torrance that wanted to give you a cake. And we hid this like a global secret. We had staffers in back protecting the room Jerry West was in. And so you couldn't go back there. And we rarely does something like that go as smoothly as it did. And he walked in and your face.
0: Oh, my goodness.
1: You should watch it again. You are almost doubled over when Jerry West walks in. I got emotional because for Mr. West to come in on, you know, early in the morning, that was awesome.
0: And he looked like he was out of a catalog. He looked like he was out of GQ. He just looked, you know, he was presentable. He just looked stylish. So happy birthday, Jerry. Thank you. Final hour on the way. More phone calls coming up. 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
7: period, shut out the Canadians 4-0. Now a win away from reaching the Stanley Cup final. NFL, 25 teams were on the field for OTAs yesterday, including the Vikings, as quarterback J.J. McCarthy spoke for the first time on the signing. A former Cardinals QB, Kyler Murray, was asked about the relationship and if it's awkward.
9: No, it's just like two guys in a classroom. You know, he sits on one side, I sit on the other side, and it's the coach's responsibility to teach us and coach us. Awkwardness, you know, it's just like the same feeling, you know, when you're in high school and there's another person on the other side of the room. That's just kind of how it is. So I wouldn't say there's any awkwardness.
7: McCarthy also said it will be a true competition. In baseball, Phillies lefty Christopher Sanchez pitched 7 shutout innings to extend his scoreless streak to 44 2/3 to set a new franchise record in a 3-0 win over the Padres. That's sports. I'm Ronda Moss.
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8: Out. I'm Clark Palmer with your Virginia Sports Update. High school baseball regional tournament action from yesterday. It was Blacksburg over Salem 2-1. Today, Lord Botetourt at Abington, Tunstall at Hidden Valley, and Northside going up against Christiansburg. Chatham is in action against Glenburg, while Floyd faces off with Patrick County. College baseball, the NCAA tournament gets underway tomorrow with Virginia Tech going up against Cal Poly. UVA will take on Jacksonville State, while Liberty faces off against Boston College. Carolina League action from last night. It was Hickory over Salem 4-2, and Fayetteville picked up a 3-2 win over Hill City. High school football news. Reports say Zach Leonard is the new head coach at William Fleming, replacing Nick Lefwich, who takes over at Lord Botetourt. Leonard has been the coach of Blacksburg the last four seasons. Racing on Sunday, NASCAR is at Nashville, while IndyCar is at Detroit. This has been your Virginia Sports Update.
9: ABC News, I'm Sherry Preston. A new report from the Commerce Department shows inflation rising at a 3.8% rate from a year ago at this time. The price of gas, groceries, clothing, and electricity all up. Another new economic report, this from the New York Fed, shows how much some are struggling as others continue getting richer. ABC's Rebecca Jarvis takes a look.
10: Some of the financial pain is masked by the growing wealth in this country, which is brought on by a booming stock market and increasing home values. Those Americans who own stocks and homes, they feel richer and they're spending still, and that's propping up the economy, while millions of Americans are struggling just to afford food after years of inflation and now those rising gas prices.
9: Gas prices up as a result of the war in Iran, which started 3 months ago. The ceasefire on shaky ground as U.S. strikes Iranian targets and Iran fires on Kuwait. 16 students killed during a fire at a boarding school in Kenya. This is ABC News.
8: Here's your sports radio forecast. Today, look for plenty of sunshine throughout the day with a high around 84. Tonight, skies will be mostly clear with lows around 59. And additional sunshine expected for the end of the week on Friday, highs in the low 80s. And that's your forecast on Sports Radio.

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9: 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I'm Gene Moreno. The Salem Ridgejacks lost to the Hickory Crawdads last night 4-2. 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
10: Series is all tied at one game apiece. It's another thirsty Thursday from Salem. Southpaw Jason Gilman will make the start. First pitch is scheduled for 6:35 from Carilion Clinic Fields.
9: Liberty Flames open play in the Division I NCAA baseball tournament against Boston College tomorrow. Flames pitcher Ben Blair.
11: I'm thrilled. I think we've all just been waiting for this for so long. We've been dreaming about it, and our road record on the year, we coach said we had the fifth most wins on the road in the country, something like that.
9: And William Fleming High School in Roanoke has a new head football coach. Roanoke native Zach Leonard moves from the head job with Blacksburg High School to take over the Fleming job. He tells WDBJ7.
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13: ABC News, I'm Michelle Franzen. The ceasefire between the U.S. and Iran growing more fragile with each day, with no deal in sight. Each side now accusing the other of violating the truth. ABC's Ian Panel is in Jerusalem with more.
14: The truth is, this was the second round of strikes in about 48 hours. Certainly second round that we've seen this week. You've also got escalation by Israel north of the border inside Lebanon, where there's supposed to be another ceasefire in place. And that's what everyone's talking about, accusing each other of violations of the ceasefire. And meanwhile, no progress towards this interim agreement.
13: Treasury Secretary Scott Bessent today announcing new sanctions against Iran, this time the agency controlling passage through the Strait of Hormuz. The continued blockade driving up oil and gas prices worldwide, with two new economic reports showing Americans are struggling with inflation on food, groceries, and rent. Another report from the New York Fed showing more Americans are dealing with hunger at levels higher than seen in the pandemic. This is ABC News.
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3: 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I'm Gene Moreno. The Salem Ridgeacks lost to the Hickory Crawdads last night 4-2. 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
4: Series is all tied at one game apiece. It's another thirsty Thursday from Salem. Southpaw Jason Gilman will make the start. First pitch is scheduled for 6:35 from Carilion Clinic Fields.
3: Liberty Flames open play in the Division I NCAA baseball tournament against Boston College tomorrow. Flames pitcher Ben Blair.
5: I'm thrilled. I think we've all just been waiting for this for so long. We've been dreaming about it, and our road record on the year, we coach said we had the fifth most wins on the road in the country, something like that.
3: And William Fleming High School in Roanoke has a new head football coach. Roanoke native Zach Leonard moves from the head job with Blacksburg High School to take over the Fleming job. He tells WDBJ7.
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7: ABC News, I'm Michelle Franzen. American and Iranian negotiators believe they've arrived at a draft agreement to formally extend the ceasefire and gradually open the Strait of Hormuz. That according to two U.S. officials and another source with knowledge of negotiations. It still needs final approval from President Trump and Iran's supreme leader, though. Gas Buddy's Patrick DeHaan says relief for soaring gas prices, meantime, can't come soon enough.
8: A lot of this is really contingent on developments. Continues to be very difficult to predict exactly how the U.S. and Iran situation will unfold. For now, 9 states where gas prices have fallen back below the $4 a gallon mark, but we still could go higher the longer the strait continues to be closed. In fact, we anticipate the summer average for gasoline could be $4.80 a gallon.
7: It comes as new reports show Americans are struggling on monthly costs with inflation at a 3-year high. In Colorado, Vice President J.D. Vance delivering remarks at the Air Force
9: Madison
7: Academy
9: Green
7: commencement today,
9: Call.
7: Saying AI will change the future of warfare. This is ABC News.
10: Here's your Sports Radio forecast. Today, look for mostly sunny skies throughout the afternoon with a high around 84. Tonight, skies will be mostly clear with lows around 59. Skies will remain mostly sunny on Friday with highs remaining in the low 80s. And partly sunny skies on Saturday, highs remain in the low 80s. And that's your forecast on Sports Radio.
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15: All right, we love a good quarterback controversy in the offseason. And I think number one is the battle going on in Minnesota between Kyler Murray, who has been there for like 3 months, and J.J. McCarthy, who has underwhelmed in 2 seasons, one of which he missed completely due to injury. Now, we're in the prediction business, guys. This is what we do. This is why we do not get paid the big bucks, but we get a lot of heat when we're wrong, right? There's dedicated social media accounts to look at all these idiots in the media who were wrong about stuff. Currently, I keep seeing this video about Jalen Brunson and how everybody whiffed on him back in 2022. Well, your boy was not in that video, because I've been a Brunson fan all along. I've been right on Brunson. J.J. McCarthy, I've been a little less right about. You know, if we ever do where J-Mac was right, J-Mac was wrong, J.J. McCarthy will be in there like 4 times. Okay, I went on a passionate plea. I like McCarthy. When Jim Harbaugh is stumping for you, I kind of got to listen to Jim Harbaugh. He knows a little things about quarterbacks. But it looks like I'm wrong. So the Vikings GM gets dusted. He was the one who brought in McCarthy. It's increasingly sounding like they were forcing, or the GM was forcing McCarthy on

0: wins in a row in Montreal, taking the Canadian Grand Prix after a gut-punch retirement for his teammate and title rival, George Russell. Russell grabbed the lead early and spent more than 20 laps trading first place with Antonelli, the two silver cars swapping positions three different times. Then on lap 31, Russell's Mercedes lost power. He rolled to a stop, ripped out his headrest, slammed his fist into the nose of the car, and walked back to the paddock, his championship hopes taking another hit. From there, Antonelli controlled it, pulling more than 10 seconds clear at the flag. Lewis Hamilton brought his Ferrari home second, his best result since leaving Mercedes, at the same track where he scored his first Grand Prix win back in 2007. Max Verstappen finished third, giving Red Bull its first podium of the season. I'm Ian Price.
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2: Here's your sports radio forecast. Today, look for mostly sunny skies throughout the afternoon with a high around 84. Tonight, skies will be mostly clear with lows around 59. Skies will remain mostly sunny on Friday with highs remaining in the low 80s. And partly sunny skies on Saturday, highs remain in the low 80s. And that's your forecast on Sports Radio.
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4: 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The response has been overwhelming. It's been amazing, and people don't say that enough in our business.
3: And we're back now.
5: All right, we've had a great show, and it's about to get better, if that's even possible. Because this next guest, listen, when I got to, as a young journalist in New York, I went to a couple events, and I'll never forget, I went to a USA basketball game. As a media member, I was like 24. And out of the blue, I like didn't understand the media room. All these guys are ignoring me. Chris Broussard stepped up and was like, yeah, let me help you out, young fella. I never forgot it. Met him out here at Fox. Great human, great journalist. Chris Broussard, let's welcome him in. The first things first legend, the longtime combatant of mine on NBA topics. But I have a feeling, Chris, we're going to agree on a lot. Let's start positive. Victor Wembanyama, best player in the league. He's got to show up tonight in what is the biggest game of his career.
6: Absolutely. Look, I think in the macro sense, there's not a ton of pressure. They've already gone far and beyond what people thought they would do this season, as has he individually. But in a micro sense, this game tonight, the pressure's on because he didn't play well. Mm-hmm. Simple as that in game five. And their physicality has gotten to him. Now, he's been up and down all series, right? So he's tended to answer a poor game with a strong game. So I think he's going to come out, you know, like gangbusters tonight. Mm-hmm. The one thing that concerns me, I guess the one question mark, is where's his energy? Because he clearly was fatigued almost from the get-go in game five. And where I noticed it at, J-Mac was on the defensive end. You could see it offensively as well. He stayed outside a lot. But defensively, he usually is contesting anything he's close to. You know, leaping high in the air to contest three-point shots. He was not doing a lot of that, at least not regularly or as much as he usually does. And that told me, he's not only physically exhausted, but mentally. So in these past day or two, has he been able to get himself back together mentally and physically? I think he will. I think he'll play a great game tonight, and I think they'll win and force a game seven.
5: We forget, he's only 22, okay? And if he doesn't show up with a dominant performance, he's got to lean on like 21-year-old Castle, 20-year-old Harper. I know

0: see as a real problem is the roster and special teams. You know, a lot of guys that age, they're like, I'm not playing special teams.
1: No.
0: And we know Sean likes to mix in, you know, those guys into the special teams coverage. I don't know, man.
1: That's a good analysis.
0: Don't do it. Yeah. Make it happen.
1: Big
0: fans
1: Bond, really,
0: yeah. You heard him. I love Vaughn. He's a great guy.
1: Nice guy.
0: You heard him. Go lobby your team. Put it on the message boards. Call the front office.
1: Get that man a job.
0: Yes.
1: All right, Rachel with the news.
2: Well, that's the news.
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1: Coming up next, we head to San Antonio to talk to Jared Weiss ahead of Game 6. Legacy game for Wemby? Nah.
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11: 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I'm Gene Moreno. The Salem Ridgeacks lost to the Hickory Crawdads last night 4-2. Voice of the Ridgeacks, Braden Shank.
12: Series is all tied at one game apiece. It's another thirsty Thursday from Salem. Southpaw Jason Gilman will make the start. First pitch is scheduled for 6:35 from Carilion Clinic Fields.
11: Liberty Flames open play in the Division I NCAA baseball tournament against Boston College tomorrow. Flames pitcher Ben Blair.
13: I'm thrilled. I think we've all just been waiting for this for so long. We've been dreaming about it, and our road record on the year, Coach said we had the fifth most wins on the road in the country, something like that.
11: And William Fleming High School in Roanoke has a new head football coach. Roanoke native Zach Leonard moves from the head job with Blacksburg High School to take over the Fleming job. He tells WDBJ7.
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15: ABC News, I'm Michelle Franz, and a possible draft to extend the ceasefire deal between the U.S. and Iran has been reached, along with the reopening of the Strait of Hormuz, according to two U.S. officials and another

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12: 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I'm Gene Moreno. The Salem Ridgeacks lost to the Hickory Crawdads last night 4-2. Voice of the Ridgeacks, Braden Shank.
13: Series is all tied at one game apiece. It's another Thirsty Thursday from Salem. Southpaw Jason Gilman will make the start. First pitch is scheduled for 6:35 from Carilion Clinic Fields.
12: Liberty Flames open play in the Division I NCAA baseball tournament against Boston College tomorrow. Flames pitcher Ben Blair.
14: I'm thrilled. I think we've all just been waiting for this for so long. We've been dreaming about it, and our road record on the year, we coach said we had the fifth most wins on the road in the country, something like that.
12: And William Fleming High School in Roanoke has a new head football coach. Roanoke native Zach Leonard moves from the head job with Blacksburg High School to take over the Fleming job. He tells WDBJ7.
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16: ABC News, I'm Michelle Franzen. American and Iranian negotiators believe they have arrived at a draft agreement to formally extend the ceasefire and gradually open the Strait of Hormuz. Treasury Secretary Scott Bessent, though, telling reporters it still needs final approval from President Trump and Iran's supreme leader. ABC's Karen Travers has more.
17: All of these things, of course, have been part of the discussions for weeks right now, and Bessent would not say why this agreement might be the one that pushes it over the finish line and does reach that final conclusion, at least to reopen things for 60 days for further negotiations.
16: The U.S. economy facing headwinds due to the war with Iran. The Commerce Department showing inflation is up to levels not seen in 3 years. Another report by the New York Fed highlights what analysts call a K-shaped economy. The Trump administration said setting up a 50-bed facility in Kenya for any Americans who will face quarantine due to the ongoing Ebola outbreak. That facility could open.

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2: This is Tailgate Talk. I'm Ian Price. The NFL schedule is out, and according to schedule analyst Warren Sharp, the 2026 season may feature the least equitable schedule in league history from a rest perspective. For Commanders fans, the news is mostly positive. Washington plays just one game all season with less rest than its opponent, tied with Dallas for the second fewest in the NFL behind Tennessee. The Eagles play five games with a rest disadvantage, giving Washington a potential edge in the NFC East race. Speaking of the Eagles, Philadelphia returns from a London game in week six and immediately faces Carolina, while the Panthers come off a bye week with extra prep time. Elsewhere, the Chicago Bears receive the best rest schedule in football at plus 15 days net rest, while the Chargers got hammered with minus 24 days, one of the worst marks in modern NFL history. And the defending Super Bowl champion Seahawks once again rank among the league leaders in favorable rest situations after last year's title run. I'm Ian Price.
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9: Here's what you need to know.
10: The NBA Board of Governors has passed new anti-tanking rules that include expanding the draft lottery from 14 teams to 16, a relegation zone where the bottom three teams get penalized, lessened chances for the number one pick, and flattened odds for all their teams and picks. The number one tennis player in the world goes down at the French Open. Yannick Sinner was on a 30-match winning streak stretching back to February. He fell apart in the second round of the French Open in five sets to Juan Manuel Sarandolo. Sinner was up 5-1 in the third set before losing 18 points in a row and misses out this year on his elusive career Grand Slam. And sad news out of hockey, NHL legend Claude Lemieux has passed away at the age of 60. TMZ has reported the cause of death was suicide. The four-time Stanley Cup champion had just appeared Monday night carrying the Canadiens' pregame torch before Game 3 of the Eastern Conference Finals. I'm Chris Perfett.
11: Portions of the show are recorded. You want winners? He went 0-for-14 picking bowl games.
12: God bless football.
11: You want hot takes? He said Patrick Mahomes would be a disaster.
12: Really?
11: You want baseball?

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8: Patrick Mahomes was on field for the Chiefs their first day of OTAs. 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
12: 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I'm Gene Moreno. The Salem Ridgeacks lost to the Hickory Crawdads last night 4-2. 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
13: Series is all tied at one game apiece. It's another thirsty Thursday from Salem. Southpaw Jason Gilman will make the start. First pitch is scheduled for 6:35 from Carilion Clinic Fields.
12: Liberty Flames open play in the Division I NCAA baseball tournament against Boston College tomorrow. Flames pitcher Ben Blair.
14: I'm thrilled. I think we've all just been waiting for this for so long. We've been dreaming about it, and our road record on the year, we coach said we had the fifth most wins on the road in the country, something like that.
12: And William Fleming High School in Roanoke has a new head football coach. Roanoke native Zach Leonard moves from the head job with Blacksburg High School to take over the Fleming job. He tells WDBJ7.
15: I think I'm just one of the people who feel connected to where I've grown up, but I've had a lot of great coaches that have invested in me.
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16: ABC News, I'm Michelle Franz, and a possible draft to extend the ceasefire between the U.S. and Iran has been reached, Treasury Secretary Scott Bessent confirming that negotiating teams have made progress. That could include reopening the Strait of Hormuz. The president, though, and Iran's leader have not signed off. ABC's Karen Travers has more.
17: The big sticking point potentially still could be the issue of sanctions being lifted on Iran. The president was pretty clear yesterday in that cabinet meeting that he does not want to see that relief, but Bessent did not explicitly rule out that that was part of the discussions right now with Iran.
16: New data signals the economic strain for Americans due to the ongoing conflict with Iran and rising oil and gas prices. The Commerce Department figures show inflation is up 3.8% from this time last year. Health officials sounding the alarm on the Ebola outbreak. Africa's CDC says there are now 1,077 suspected cases and 246.

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7: News out of the NBA is the Board of Governors has passed new anti-tanking rules that expanded the draft lottery from 14 to 16 teams, a regulation zone where the bottom three teams get penalized with lessened chances for the number one pick and flattened odds for other teams. Game 6 of the Western Conference Finals between the Spurs and Thundering in San Antonio tips off at 8:30 Eastern Time. OKC has that 3-2 series lead. In tennis, Jannik Sinner was upset in the second round of the French Open. He was on a 30-match win streak dating back to February. Roland Garros was the one major Sinner needed to complete a career Grand Slam. In the news of hockey, four-time Stanley Cup champion Claude Lemieux has passed away at the age of 60. In baseball, MLB officials proposed a hard salary cap to union officials as part of the ongoing CBA negotiations. The Angels outscored the Tigers in Detroit 7-1, and the White Sox defeated the Twins 6-2. I'm Brianna Miro.
6: Action. Ladies and gentlemen, here we go. 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
14: Listen, yeah. Is Wemby going to have a huge game tonight?
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10: 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We're going to talk aliens today, if we have time.
14: Oh, we're going to also talk about quarterback controversy.
10: Quarterback QB controversy. Woo! 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It's a Thursday that feels like a Wednesday, so we throw it back. Old school,
14: yeah, buddy.
10: 50 hits. 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
14: Let's go.
10: Hell yeah. And we got

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1: And as far as Swift and Kelsey and who should take whose name and that ridiculous conversation,
0: yeah.
1: A couple others, our video guy Spot hit us up and said Jamie Lynn Descala, Jamie Lynn Sigler took her dude's name professionally. Yeah. Courtney Cox Arquette.
0: But by the way, she's back to Sigler, just so you know.
2: Did you call her Jamie Lynn Sigalert?
1: Not Sigalert. Millie Bobby Brown is now Millie Bobby Bon Jovi.
0: I mean, but again, she married a Bon Jovi. Like, these names benefit some of these
1: people. What about
0: this
1: one? What about this one?
0: If your name sucks, okay. I promise you, your wife is less likely to take it.
1: I got one.
0: If she has a powerful background, she's less likely to take your weak-ass name.
1: What about this one? Beyonce Z.
0: Get out of my face.
1: Is that not one?
0: Beyonce my point Z. is, Kelsey and Swift are well-established separately.
1: Of course.
0: Legally, they may take each other's name. But publicly, professionally, not happening.
1: Right, let's take one call quick. We're running late, but we'll get to old school. Who do
3: really
1: we got?
3: Quick, shout out to the call from Carson City. Nico in Vegas and Nick in New York wants to weigh in quickly.
1: What up, Nick?
4: Hey, how you guys doing?
1: What's up, man?
4: My wife is from Brazil. She's born and raised. She moved to Portugal, moved here. She's, I will say this low so that they don't know, but she's here legally.
1: Okay.
4: We got married. I don't think she's going to take my last name, but it's not even a conversation that we had. I don't, as a 40-year-old man, it wasn't even a conversation like, are you going to take my last name? I don't think that's a conversation at this time or people have.
1: I think it is something that is.
0: Nick, I'm sure you're a swell fella, but it sounds like you got a hot Brazilian. I wouldn't be arguing with her anyway.
1: Yeah, she just shows you her butt once in a while, yeah. And you're like, last name.
0: Sometimes you just roll with it. I get it. Don't, you know, no sense of causing problems.
1: Well, listen, we're having way too much fun. So we do old school and 50 hits. We're going to kick that to the top of the hour. We'll go old school. We'll talk some NBA, football, all coming up. CNR. Hey. We are Fox. Hey, it's Covino and Rich. 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
10: I'm Dan Patrick, and this is Above the Noise. If you grew up with siblings, you probably remember the moment the balance finally shifted. The younger sibling who used to get pushed around, punched around, winning a few games. The once easy victories disappeared. Frustration was building. Before long, the excuses started flying. That is starting to feel a lot like the SEC. For years, the conference operated with advantages few others could match. Deeper pockets, stronger recruiting pipelines, and a collection of NFL talent with millions in their bank accounts. Now the rest of the country can fight back financially. The Big Ten has started to win the recruiting battles, while SEC dominance on the field is no longer automatic. The gap still exists to an extent, but it is smaller than it used to be, and the reaction from the conference has been telling. Suddenly, there's talk of restructuring the system and maybe even separating from the NCAA altogether. Wow, that was quick. The conference that benefited the most from the old system is starting to look for ways to change the system again.

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6: News out of the NBA as the Board of Governors has passed new anti-tanking rules that expanded the draft lottery from 14 to 16 teams, a regulation zone where the bottom three teams get penalized with lessened chances for the number one pick and flattened odds. OKC is looking to be the first team to reach back-to-back NBA finals since the Warriors in 2019 as they take on the Spurs in San Antonio, tip-off at 8:30 Eastern time. In tennis, Jannik Sinner was upset in the second round of the French Open. He lost in five sets to Juan Manuel Cirandolo. Sinner was on a 30-match win streak dating back to February, and Roland Garros was the one major Sinner needed to complete a career Grand Slam. News out of the world of hockey, as four-time Stanley Cup champion Claude Lemieux has passed away at the age of 60. In baseball, the Angels defeated the Tigers 7-1. I'm Brianna Miro.
7: This is Covino and Rich. They're bringing the love.
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9: Hey, it's an overpromised Thursday, and the show's flying by, so.
8: Yeah, buddy.
9: We're going to have to fit a lot into our bonus pod right after the show, an hour from now, right here on the YouTube page where we're streaming live. Hey, guys.
8: Hey.
9: And chatting live. So we got shout-outs to give, but join us now at Covino and Rich FSR on YouTube with Kay Rain and Scott Vermeer and Lisa Paragio.
8: Henry.
9: Yeah. A lot of people chiming in on the YouTube and chat.
13: Really John quick, Z. Did one of you bring a show and tell item in the studio?
9: Yeah, me.
8: Oh, Rich, I did too.
9: Rich, where would you bring?
8: Mine's in the lobby. I'll go get it in a minute. Okay. Mine's in the lobby.
9: Oh, I'm glad I brought one.
8: Oh, I did. Yeah.
13: I thought Rich was joking.
8: Oh no, I have one in the lobby. I just forgot it. Then
9: I think he's lying.
8: No, no.
9: All right,
13: about to run to his trunk.
9: Let's go. 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
8: All right, buddy boy. You know, we do this every Thursday. We're running late, but that's because we're just having so much damn fun.
9: I'm sorry, Charlie Murphy. I was having too much fun.
8: That's how I feel sometimes.
9: Yeah.
8: I mean, we're bringing it too much excitement.

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1: Liberty Flames open play in the Division I NCAA baseball tournament against Boston College tomorrow. Flames pitcher Ben Blair.
2: I'm thrilled. I think we've all just been waiting for this for so long. We've been dreaming about it. And our road record on the year, Coach said we had the fifth most wins on the road in the country, something like that.
1: And William Fleming High School in Roanoke has a new head football coach. Roanoke native Zach Leonard moves from the head job with Blacksburg High School to take over the Fleming job. He tells WDBJ7.
3: And I think I'm just one of the people who feel connected to where I've grown up. 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
4: ABC News, I'm Michelle Franzen. American and Iranian negotiators signaling a possible draft agreement to formally extend the ceasefire and gradually open the Strait of Hormuz. It still needs final approval from President Trump and Iran's supreme leader. Iran state media, meantime, pushing back that there is a finalized memo. In Dallas, witnesses described an explosion at an apartment complex that sounded like a bomb went off. Four people transported to the hospital. Officials say there are likely some fatalities.
5: It started as a gas leak call, a large explosion and fire. While the fire is now contained, not much is left of the apartment building. It burned completely down. Firefighters say they're searching for any victims in and around the burned building.
6: There's unknown how many possible fatalities we may have.
5: Four victims were transported to hospitals with unknown injuries. Construction work had been underway outside of the building before the gas explosion. Alex Stone, ABC News.
4: On Wall Street, stocks rebounded on hopes that a ceasefire deal between the U.S. and Iran could be made. This is ABC News.
7: Here's your sports radio forecast. Today, look for mostly sunny skies throughout the afternoon with a high around 84. Tonight, skies will be mostly clear with lows around 59. Skies will remain mostly sunny on Friday with highs remaining in the low 80s. And partly sunny skies on Saturday, highs remain in the low 80s. And that's your forecast on Sports Radio.
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10: Thank you, guys.
9: A lot of fun. It's nice hanging out with Bree. 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
7: You know who's going to play Brainwave with us tomorrow?
9: Who?
7: My dad's going to be in the studio.
9: Oh, I want the apron.
7: Oh, let's go. My dad gets in from New York tonight.
9: Can't wait.
7: And he's going to be, I got to come see Covino and Danny and Sam and everyone tomorrow. So, you know, I realized.
9: Where's my apron, everybody?
7: I realized Greg could play Brainwave with us.
12: Yeah, that's perfect.
9: Brainwave is great. And, of course, we get into the weekend with Weekend Hobnobbing, what you need to watch us all tomorrow. And after this show today, in 8 minutes, overpromised a brand new episode. So join us live at Covino and Rich FSR. We're going to talk about reading the room and celebrations in sports. Who might be ass? And we're taking you back to 1999, the last time the Knicks were in the finals.
7: And, by the way, my dad lands in a couple hours. And my goal is, like, he takes an Uber to the house. And I'm like, you know when you try to impress your parents, like, hey, look at the house. I want to, like, TV outside, NBA, Western Conference Finals, Game 6, pour a couple drinks. I'm like, Dad, what do you think?
13: Oh, he's going to love your backyard.
7: I hope so.
9: Oh, I love what you're doing with the place. How much did you spend for this?
13: Don't tell him.
7: Yeah. Karen's love asking that.
14: Rich, I've met your mom. I

0: know what she looks like, but like I can't imagine what your dad looks like. So tomorrow, it's like in my mind.
1: George Jetson.
0: I don't know if that's a cartoon character.
1: He looks like Mick Jagger, but more handsome.
2: He looks like Mick Jagger and George Jetson combined. You'll see him tomorrow if you watch on the YouTube channel.
1: Yeah, you're watching.
2: Give us your hypothetical real quick. You got a minute.
1: So there's two viral stories. One, you know, keeps dragging on, but they're now saying that, well, UFO insiders, government officials claim that the U.S. has four bodies of four different alien species. It was proof. Like, we have proof. Mm-hmm. But now they're saying we have bodies.
0: Bodies.
1: Four different alien species. Like insectoids, reptilians, Nordics,
3: Alf.
1: And the Greys.
0: And Mac and me. Yeah. Them.
1: Four different alien species from spacecraft in government custody. So now they're saying, well, we got the bodies. So now it's like, all right, are we going to see them or what? Let's see the Greys. Let's see the Nordics. Let's see them all. And then there's another viral story today that in 196 at-bats, Fernando Tatis still has zero home runs. Meanwhile, your boy, he's injured now, but Kike Hernandez had four at-bats with one home run. Okay. So Dodgers fans love that because they hate the Padres. So my hypothetical is this, and I throw it to you. What do you think happens first? We see the aliens or Fernando Tatis hits a home run? He's gone. All this time.
2: Because you said that, Tatis hits a home run in the next, like, 24 hours.
1: I want to see
2: the aliens.
1: I want to see these bodies.
2: All right, we'll see you guys tomorrow, in fact, breaking the weekend. Until then, enjoy your Western Conference Finals. Arrivederci, baby!
1: See you in the over-promised land. Let's go!
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5: News out of the NBA as the Board of Governors has passed new anti-tanking rules that expanded the draft lottery from 14 to 16 teams, a regulation zone where the bottom three teams get penalized with lessened chances for the number one pick and flattened odds. Teams cannot have the number one pick in consecutive years and no top five picks in three consecutive years. OKC is looking to be the first team to reach back-to-back NBA finals since the Warriors in 2019. As Game 6 of the Western Conference Finals between the Spurs and Thunder in San Antonio tips off at 8:30 Eastern Time. Sad news out of the world of hockey as four-time Stanley Cup champion Claude Lemieux has passed away at the age of 60. News out of baseball as MLB officials propose a hard salary cap to union officials as a part of ongoing CBA negotiations. The Angels outscored the Tigers in Detroit 7-1 and the White Sox defeated the Twins 6-2. I'm Brianna Miro.
6: One guy is happily divorced. One guy is happily married. One guy gets called daddy by his three beautiful daughters. One guy gets called daddy after a credit card approval. One guy won a state high school basketball championship. One guy only covered a state high school basketball championship. One guy's been inducted into three halls of fame. One guy has only mocked a hall. Does this seem weird to anybody else?
7: Crazy.
6: Can this sports writer and this sports fan share a radio show without driving each other crazy? 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
8: Password.
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10: That's right. 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
12: Wow.
10: And now, live on YouTube.
12: Do it live. I'll write it and we'll do it live. Do it.
10: That's right. Thank you, Mr. O'Reilly. Appreciate that. Say my name.
12: Rob Parker.
10: Say his name.
12: Kelvin Washington.
10: And we are indeed the Odd Couple on this TV theme song Thursday, a day we always look forward to. Can't wait. Alex will do his job on that. We appreciate that. And guess what? You'll need our phone number because we are, without question, the most listener-friendly national sports talk radio show on the planet.
13: Ben Maller.
10: That's right. At least when people are still awake. Sorry about that, Ben. Ben and I texted today, so that's a good thing. But remember, we're here for you. We want to hear from you. We're not some lame podcast you can't call into. You can call into the Odd Couple and be heard, be counted. So that's the most important thing. So remember, write it down, commit it to memory, 877- 877-

0: it's a grand slam! A monster mash for Ronald Acuna, a gigantic base hit for the Braves, and they tack on four and lead 7-2 in the sixth. Braves fans down the third baseline going wild here at Fenway.
1: Ow! Ow! 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
1: 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Tire... 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
3: 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That and the Kawhi, two things in sports that will never, ever, ever get old to me. Absolutely not.
4: I'm a fun guy.
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4: 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Obviously, I love the game of basketball. I mean, it's just more questions you have to ask.
2: Kelvin, when M-Drive first came to me, I'll be honest, I'd never heard of it.
3: Yeah, truth be told, neither had I, but then I started paying attention to what was going on with my body, Rob.
2: 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After 40, energy drops, weight won't move, the gym stops giving back what you put in.
3: 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Is it me?
2: 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It's testosterone. It declines after 40, and it takes everything with it.
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2: Dan Gilbert, this is for you. 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